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1: Get ready to shake it. 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The-

Last night, they wrap up that series tonight, 6:40 at Target Field. Meanwhile, Brewers on a hot streak. They won again last night, taking on the Reds again tonight in Milwaukee. 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

95.7 Yellow Card, Good Charlotte Bedroom Posters. Weather-wise, temperatures dropping down to about 46 tonight. Near 70 tomorrow, a little bit of rain possible. Sunny again Friday and a high near 70. Here's Ed Sheeran. You should

0: 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I'm Corey, and we're going to play Three Facts and a Fib coming up in less than 10 minutes. Stick around and play along. Here's Mark Amber.
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My 95.7. Madonna said they tried to make a biopic about her, and she was all for it, although they just couldn't come up with enough money that would cover the entire life story of Madonna because she's been through so much. 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Madonna.

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1: 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Abby on the ride home in West Duluth right now. 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Here's